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4: Currently, it's 108 degrees. 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
1: That's right. It's already Wednesday.
0: Yes, it is. Today is International Tiger Day.
1: Oh, that's cool.
0: Tigers are cool, but I did a little research because, you know, now look, we refer to women and their ages by feline progression, if you will.
1: Right.
0: Starting with cougars, women in their 40s. And we're going after that, jaguars, panthers, pussycat. That's weird. I'm not. It's only 1 year as a pussycat, and you probably can guess what year that is. Cheetah, leopard, and your 90s are your tiger years. So.
1: Oh, okay. I was wondering, like, I never heard of tigers.
0: Yeah, yeah.
1: Hmm.
0: And lions. That's for those over 100.
1: Any bears, oh my?
0: No. This is female,
1: yeah, I know.
0: Feline age scale progression, according to AI anyway. Because I was curious. You know, I've heard of pumas.
1: Uh-huh.
0: I've heard of jaguars.
1: Yeah.
0: Pussycat.
1: I've never heard of that. What's new, pussycat? Whoa.
0: It is National Intern Day. That was the other day, wasn't it?
1: Didn't we have yesterday. That yesterday? Uh-huh. Mm-hmm. They don't get 2 days.
0: Well, they might. They deserve it. We don't pay them.
1: Some interns get
0: yeah,
1: paid.
0: Yeah, some get paid. Others,
1: which I don't
0: no.
1: quite get.
0: Yeah. National Lipstick Day. Okay.
1: Okay.
0: National Lasagna Day.
1: Yum. Oh.
0: National Chili Dog Day.
1: Oh, yeah.
0: Love me a good chili dog. And today is National Chicken Wing or Chicken Tender Day, however you want to think about it. Why? Because today is the day that is the Raising Cane's Day to celebrate chicken tenders and the fake AI Chuck Norris, God rest his soul, in their advertising.
1: Oh, yeah.
0: Chuck, yeah. This should be it today. We shouldn't have to watch that after today. I think that's offensive.
1: Oh, they'll keep it on.
0: I mean, I love Chuck Norris. And I love the fact that, you know, he was Chuck Norris. But, you know, God rest his soul. You know, this is the memory we have of him.
1: Yeah.
0: With the chicken tenders strapped to his chest in sauce packages that he throws and kicks at
1: that's
0: helicopters.
1: True.
0: And he's able to, you know, blow the cover off a drinking straw and put out the eye of some ninja. It's a horrible commercial. Chuck, yeah.
1: It's kind of interesting to me that his family said, oh, sure.
0: Well, they are donating money today. So if you go to Raising Cane's, they're going to put money towards Chuck's foundation for kids.
1: Now I feel better about it.
0: Yeah, you feel a little better about it? Yeah.
1: A little.
0: And it you know, it's in his memory. So, Chuck, yeah.
1: I know.
0: Chuck, yeah, people. Chuck, yeah. Today's impossible trivia question. 16% of people say if they discover this about their hotel, they'll think about changing that hotel. Any ideas of what it might be?
1: Bed bugs?
0: No, but that's a good one.
1: Cameras?
0: Nope. That's also a good one. I would change immediately if I found a camera. Or bed bugs. I mean, yeah, no.
1: Yeah.
0: Yeah.
1: If you hear about the, you know, like a rumor of bed bugs, don't even check in.
0: What's the deal with the mirror? I don't know what it is. I see these on social media. If you put something up against a mirror, if you see double, then it's supposed to be a two-way mirror.
1: I have no idea.
0: Who's got a two-way mirror in the bathroom when that wall is on the same wall as the bed?
1: Right.
0: I don't get it. Anyway.
1: I don't know.
0: Okay. So we'll revisit the impossible trivia question today. Yesterday, of course, we had chaos. Chaos, I say, in the United States. And we'll tell you all about it. Coming up next, let's get things started.

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1: Yesterday, there was chaos in the skies. That's right.
2: What happened yesterday?
1: Well, recovery today. 1-2 punch hit the nation's airlines yesterday. First, severe thunderstorms around Chicago O'Hare and several major East Coast airports created a ripple effect that delayed or canceled thousands, not tens or hundreds, but thousands of flights. Then last night, American Airlines briefly grounded all its flights nationwide after a computer connectivity problem forced the FAA to issue a temporary ground stop. Okay.
2: Huh.
1: Now, the technical issue has been resolved. And it was resolved in less than an hour. However, aviation experts say the disruption doesn't end when the computers come back online. No. They still got to reposition aircraft, flight crews, passengers. You're going to have delays, and they're going to linger. Maybe into tomorrow. Who knows? Tuesday alone saw more than 1,700 delayed flights and 1,300 cancellations nationwide.
2: Ouch.
1: New York's LaGuardia Airport was among the hardest hit airports. So they say, if you're traveling today, check your airline's app before heading to the airport. Enable delay notifications on your phone. Keep essential items with you, like meds and phone chargers in your carry-on.
2: Yep.
1: Because your itinerary may still be a work in progress. And Lord knows where your bags are, if you checked your bags before all this happened yesterday.
2: That's right.
1: It's like, oh my goodness. Yeah, pack a little extra patience today.
2: Pack some patience.
1: Pack a little extra patience.
2: That's a good way to put it,
1: Yeah. Hey, you know what?
2: Need it.
1: It's hard to make up time when your airplane is parked in the wrong state. Keep that in mind today. Yep, it's Van Camp and Morgan.

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1: Time for me to jump in the shower and get clean and come clean with some shower thoughts. Today's thoughts are all around our airport issues from all the canceled flights yesterday. Here, hold my no longer accepted boarding pass. Yesterday's delayed flight is today's excuse for paying $14 for a bottle of water. Airport terminals are the only places where sitting still somehow counts as traveling. Every airport has one person sprinting to a gate and one person who's been camping there since breakfast. You can learn more about humanity in 3 hours at an airport than 3 months on social media. Every delayed flight creates two kinds of people: those who calmly read a book and those who refresh the airline app every 11 seconds. And at some point during a delay, every traveler wonders if they could have just driven there.

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1: I have a lot of powers all over my body.
2: I'm gonna ask you some questions. You know, nothing cray. Just real simple stuff. Okay, how long have you guys been together?
3: 2 years.
4: Yes.
2: Okay, Malcolm, are you happy?
4: Yes.
2: Do you like living with her?
4: Yes.
2: Have you been with a man?
4: No.
2: Did you have a good Halloween?
4: Yes.
2: Did you have a good Christmas?
4: Yes.
2: Do you like movies?
4: Yeah.
2: Have you been with a man?
4: Yeah. No, what? No!
2: Do you have a good Easter?
4: Yes.
2: Do you like booze?
4: Yes.
2: Do you eat food every day?
4: Yes.
2: Have you been with a man?
4: Yes. No! No! I've never been with a man!
2: Okay, I'm just asking.
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0: today, but you really do, because they're ripped from the headlines and we say so, doing it our way.
1: All right.
0: Want to lower your dementia risk?
1: Sure, why not?
0: What? Not making fun of it, trust
1: squirrel.
0: Us. A small clinical trial suggests when you eat may matter almost as much as what you eat.
1: Oh.
0: And we know that what you eat does matter.
1: It does.
0: There are things like the MIND diet and the Mediterranean diet.
1: Yeah.
0: So good for the brain.
1: Sure.
0: So good.
1: Do I eat any of that?
0: I have no idea.
1: No.
0: Oh. You can toss some nuts in there.
1: Once in a while. I like nuts. Yeah.
0: Researchers found limiting your daily eating window and avoiding food within 4 hours of bedtime may help reduce dementia risk.
1: See, I've heard that. So don't eat within 4 hours of your bedtime.
0: That's a long time.
1: It's a long time. Yeah, sometimes I eat to stay awake.
0: Yeah.
1: Depends on the night, right?
0: Starbucks is embracing its orange era.
1: Orange era?
0: The coffee chain just launched 5 new orange cream drinks for summer.
1: Ooh, orange cream.
0: Including an orange cream cold brew. Iced orange cream latte.
1: Yeah.
0: Matcha.
1: Yeah.
0: Chai. And even an orange cream frappuccino.
1: Ooh, that kind of sounds refreshing.
0: It does kind of sound refreshing.
1: Yeah.
0: Huh. If you wanted a $1 Mexican pizza from Taco Bell, you missed it.
1: Oh, no.
0: They still got enchiladas.
1: That's true. I had one yesterday.
0: The chain celebrated with a one-day lettuce-free promotion yesterday. Selling the fan favorite was being going. It was going for $1.
1: Well, I didn't know that. I even used the app. Thanks a lot, Taco Bell, for telling me that. I had lunch at Taco Bell yesterday. I didn't have any lettuce, though. See, I'm consciously not having lettuce at Taco Bell these days because, you know, explosive.
0: So you're
1: diarrhea.
0: At Taco Bell, you're on the app. And
1: I was on
0: and
1: the app,
0: still,
1: but they didn't tell me that it was $1 Mexican pizza. So I don't know who knew. I don't know who knew, but I didn't know.
0: Huh.
1: Yeah.
0: Bad on them for a promotion,
1: huh? Sucks to be
0: someone
1: me.
0: Knew, but Colonel Sanders' legacy went under the hammer.
1: Uh-oh.
0: The founder of KFC's 5,000 square foot home, Blackwood Hall.
1: Blackwood Hall.
0: Along with personal watches, an original cash register, his cutlery set, a bust sculpted by his daughter, and even the Colonel's commercial gas range were all auctioned off on Tuesday.
1: Wow. His gas range, commercial gas range, from like probably 1940-something.
0: That's probably pretty cool.
1: Yeah, probably. Anyway, wow, there you go. And those are some things you didn't know you needed to know today. Ripped
0: from the headlines.

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4: Currently, it's 104 degrees.
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1: And now, for today's edition of All the News You Could Care Less About, here's your reporter, who you also could care less about.
0: Grab the aftershave and protect the cheese pizza.
2: What?
0: Because Macaulay Culkin may be heading back home. According to one entertainment report, Disney is actively trying to convince the former child star to return for a new Home Alone movie.
2: Okay.
0: Apparently, they're pulling out all the stops, too.
2: I mean, it makes sense. It does make sense. And I would rather they do something new with this character than to reboot it, you know, just to redo it.
0: Don't redo it.
2: Yeah, don't. You can't improve.
0: You can't.
2: Two things.
0: It's not going to happen.
2: John Hughes is dead. Okay? Number one. John Hughes is gone. And it's his heart.
0: That, yeah.
2: And it... Anyway, go ahead. Just go ahead. You know, I get it.
0: Anyway, the source says that Disney is courting him like nobody's business. Because Home Alone remains one of the most streamed holiday movies every single year.
2: Yep.
0: And to sweeten the deal, the studio's reportedly offering Macaulay a separate passion project.
2: Oh.
0: In hopes he'll sign on.
2: Okay. All right.
0: But the funniest part about all of it.
2: What's that?
0: Macaulay already has an idea.
2: Does he really?
0: At a recent 35th anniversary screening of the original Home Alone.
2: It has not been 35 years. Has it been 35? Oh my God, it's been 35 years. Wow.
0: He pitched a sequel where Kevin McAllister has grown up and becomes a parent, only to get locked out of the house by his own trap-happy son. And basically, Kevin spends the movie getting a painful taste of his own medicine.
2: That's hilarious.
0: No deal's been announced, and Disney hasn't confirmed the talks, but if it happens, it could be one of the biggest nostalgia plays in years.
2: It could. I mean, I get that. But again, I'm like I said a minute ago, yeah, don't do a redo, Disney. Don't ever mess
0: they're
2: with the original.
0: It doesn't sound like they're not going to redo it.
2: They wouldn't have this movie anyway had they not bought Fox, right? So this is a Fox movie, and that's how they ended up getting Home Alone. And it's, you know, feather in their cap. I mean, it's a big hit every year on the streamers. Yeah. I get it. I mean, it's one of the most beloved Christmas movies of all time. And it's great. I'll watch it. I watch it every holiday.
0: I think, though, what would be good is if, you know, they do this and Macaulay's a dad or whatever. Because, of course, he would be the dad.
2: Yeah, I like it.
0: It would be cool if he actually lived in his childhood home.
2: Yeah,
0: if
2: they could use the same house, yeah, that would be awesome. Yeah.
0: The only question really is, can you really improve on a movie where burglars survive paint cans, hot doorknobs, and stepping barefoot on Christmas ornaments?
2: No, you can't.
0: Because nothing says Christmas spirit like explaining to the ER doctor how you got hit in the face with a paint can twice, 35 years apart.
2: No, that's true. All right. Well, you know. It's not the same, you know, and obviously not having Catherine O'Hara also. That's another thing that would be missing in this whole thing. But, man, I think it would be worth exploring. I think it's a treat. Yeah.
0: Well, he's open to it.
2: Yeah. I think it's great. Van Camp and Morgan.

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1: Let's start with a little experiment.
0: Oh, no.
1: Think back to when you were 15.
0: Okay.
1: Your biggest problem might have been getting dumped, bombing a math test, or finding out your friends went somewhere without inviting you.
0: Okay.
1: Now imagine an adult telling you, relax, this won't matter in a few years.
0: It's only high school.
1: How well would that have gone over, do you think?
0: Not well.
1: Not well, right?
0: No.
1: No. And I would think you probably would remember some of those events had they happened, but you were super popular when you were a kid. I know you were.
0: Oh, so, heck you know, no.
1: Yeah, yeah.
0: No.
1: So you probably wouldn't have had any of this happen.
0: No, I would, no.
1: According to child psychologists, probably about as well as telling someone who's on fire to just cool off. That is it, you know. That's about how good that would have gone over.
0: I'm on fire. Burning.
1: Experts say parents often have the right intentions but use the wrong words when talking with teenagers. The goal isn't to solve every problem.
0: Adults use the wrong words in talking with kids, period.
1: Yeah. But anyway, it's make your teen feel safe enough to keep talking.
0: Yes. Do not ever diss their music. And don't act shocked.
1: Yeah. Well, here are 11 phrases that child psychologists recommend we avoid saying and using with our teenagers. You ready?
0: Yep.
1: It's going to take us a while to go through this list. Here's one phrase. In a few years, this won't even matter.
0: Yeah, buddy.
1: Yeah. I mean, you know what? It's like, does that say, hey, you're too young to know what's going on, so, you know, I'm going to tell you right now. You know, don't worry about it. It does matter. Everything matters.
0: Especially yes.
1: With teenagers. How about, like, when I was your age, ...
0: Oh, they hate that.
1: That goes over like a, yeah.
0: Yeah, lead balloon, stuff like
1: or
0: that.
1: Or a spacesuit that's full of flatulence. How about this one? You're just lazy. Now, that's a hurtful thing to say to anybody.
0: Uh-huh.
1: Now, my son, you know, when he was a teenager, I never used the word lazy, but he knew what I meant.
0: Well, you know, there's, I think, you know.
1: But he wore that badge.
0: Well, exactly. Exactly.
1: He was the first one to say, I'm lazy. Yeah. How about this one? Why can't you be more like your brother?
0: Oh, never.
1: Wow. That one was always hard.
0: Oh, yeah.
1: You know, I'm the oldest child in my family. In my family, and I didn't get that. My brother got that.
0: Oh no!
1: That kind of, I don't know.
0: Mama Van Camp.
1: Chasm between me and my brother was deep.
0: Deep.
1: It had to do with a lot of that. You know, the sun rose and set in me, and then every time.
0: That explains some things now.
1: It explains a lot of things. Yeah. So when he couldn't keep up, that would be like, why can't you be more like John? Yeah. Here's another one. Don't use this around. These are things you shouldn't say to your teens. That's what we're saying right now.
0: Or any of your kids.
1: And it makes sense, you know. Don't say this. I'm disappointed in you. That's devastating, I think,
0: it
1: to
0: is.
1: Any kid.
0: Yeah.
1: And I know it's, you know what? You're probably prone to say things like this right after they say, I hate you. I wished I'd never been born, which they're going to say. They're going to say, your teenagers are going to say that at some point in time. They do. So for you to respond with anything like this, I think is defeating. Anyway. Today we're taking a look at child psychology. How to deal with your teen. It's the Van Camp and Morgan Show.

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1: Wednesday, kids. You know what that means? It's Would You Rather Wednesday.
2: Oh, yes. Bring it on. Did Clay send me something?
1: Clay did.
2: Cool.
1: We'll lead with that one. We got some Would You Rathers. No right or wrong answers, just judgment. All right. These are from Morgan, and this one is from Clay. Would you rather have a unicorn horn on your forehead or a harmonica up your nose?
2: Yeah. That harmonica up my nose might bother even me sometimes.
1: Yeah, but you probably could learn how to play it.
2: Well, you'd have a hoot.
1: That's right.
2: It'd be a hoot nanny.
1: A hoot and a nanny.
2: Exactly. But you know what? How often... You know what? If you can be a unicorn, be a unicorn.
1: I gotcha. And otherwise, are you happy to see me, or is that just a harmonica in your nose? Would you rather...
2: Oh, Lordy.
1: Have your phone battery last 30 days, or your internet never buffer again?
2: Never buffer again.
1: Yeah, I think... Yeah. Plugging in the phone is annoying. Not that inconvenient. But yeah, internet buffering sucks. Would you rather be able to pause time for 10 minutes a day or rewind time by 1 minute whenever you want it?
2: Ooh, that one's a hard one. If I could pause time for every day once.
1: For 10 minutes.
2: Yeah. What would I do with that?
1: Right. You know? Right. What does that look like?
2: What does that look like? But if I could rewind for a minute whenever I wanted to, it could be like, you could say something and think, okay, that didn't go over real good. Okay, let's try that again. Nope, that didn't work either. Nope. I'll rewind.
1: I think I would too. If I could get a minute back and say things over again after giving it a beat, I'd have to have a beat to go like, oh man, I should have said it this way. Or it would have been funnier this way. I do that a lot. Yeah.
2: Hmm. Well, and I stammer.
1: You do. You stammer a little. Yeah.
2: I stammer. And I'm so much better. Yeah, but I have to really think when I talk. I consciously think when I talk. So, well, I hope I think, but you know, but I think about talking when I talk.
1: You think you think.
2: So about pronunciation, but sometimes I can't, it doesn't matter, it's just going to stammer anyway. So if I, especially at work, on the phone, I'll get stuck in this. And if I could just rewind, I'm sure my bosses would love it.
1: Yeah. Finally, would you rather spend a week with no air conditioning in the summer or no heat in winter? Ooh. I mean, here, no heat in winter is not a big deal. It doesn't get that cold. You throw on a sweater, you're fine. But man, when it gets to be over 100 degrees here with no air conditioning, it's miserable.
2: You can, and I'm a cool weather girl. I'm a rainy day girl anyway. Mm-hmm. So in summer, you can only take so much off.
1: Yeah, that's right.
2: But in, cause it,
1: in the winter,
2: you police just, can call on be called on well, you. If, you know,
1: there's that. But in the winter, really you can dress in layers.
2: Yeah, you can add stuff. You can add blankets and
1: yeah,
2: you know,
1: coziness. So which would it be?
2: I'm gonna go with the. I can't believe I'm gonna do it, but I'm gonna go with the cold.
1: Okay, no heat in winter.
2: No
1: You'd
2: heat.
1: Rather have no heat in winter.
2: Yeah.
1: Okay, great. And well, that's all I got this week. If you've got a would you rather, like Clay.

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1: Cool. Thanks, Clay.
0: Please send it to us. Our email is show@vancampandmorgan.com, and it's just a would you rather, this or that. We do it every Wednesday. It's Van Camp and Morgan Show.

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1: Hey, it's time for some tasty bits.
2: Lasagna, National, and a side of lasagna.
1: National Lasagna Day. And you know, it's interesting that yesterday was Jim Davis's birthday.
2: I just thought that.
1: Yeah, Jim Davis, the cartoonist that created Garfield the cat. The lasagna loving,
2: lasagna
1: Monday hating cat.
2: Lasagna.
1: Yeah. All right. Here's some things you probably didn't know yesterday. Yosemite National Park.
2: Yosemite.
1: Here in California has struggled to design garbage cans because they have to be easy enough for humans to open, but complex enough so bears can't. And they found there's a, quote, considerable overlap between the intelligence of the smartest bears and the least intelligent tourists.
2: Considerable overlap.
1: What a challenge, right?
2: Well, some of the tourists, they get there, are not the smartest, you know.
1: Here's the deal. If the bear can open it, but the tourists can't, they've defeated the purpose.
2: Yeah, but wouldn't that be fun to see?
1: It would be hilarious. Well, hey, bears can open cars. I mean, that's, we're seeing that more and more.
2: Well, because I mean, there are those the bear cans, and if they're trying to find a better,
1: they'll get
2: a better
1: smart
2: something.
1: Enough.
2: You know,
1: they'll get smart enough.
2: Yeah, but is Yosemite trying to find a better version?
1: They're trying to find a better garbage can. That's all.
2: Okay.
1: Hey, the snow in the Wizard of Oz was pure asbestos, and the Wicked Witch's broom and the Scarecrow's costume were also made with asbestos. Wow.
2: Oh,
1: and they all survived. Mephistemaloma. Refried beans are only fried once, not twice. The name comes from a mistranslation of the Spanish name frijoles or refritos, which means well-fried beans, but not refried beans. So they're well-fried beans.
2: Okay. All right. Mm.
1: A city called Dull in Scotland is sister cities with a city called Boring in Oregon.
2: Wow.
1: Dull and boring.
2: Wow.
1: And Neil Armstrong and the crew from Apollo 11 all had to fill out customs forms when they landed back on Earth. Wow, that's crazy. Do you guys have anything to declare? Yeah, you can bring in a quart of liquor from the moon and a carton of cigarettes without paying any duties. And there you go. Those are our tasty bits for today.

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1: Remember when your plans for the night were, meet me there at 7, and that was all the information anyone needed?
2: No. Maybe.
1: Slate is the internet site and I guess magazine, internet magazine, is hoping to bring a little of that back with a 6-week challenge called Party Like It's 1996. The idea is to put your phone down, stop relying on apps for every social interaction, and rediscover what it was like to simply hang.
2: To simply hang and not look at your phone?
1: Yeah, like 1996.
2: And not refer to your phone?
1: And not touch your phone.
2: And not touch your phone.
1: For 6 weeks, it's a challenge. Now, the magazine argues that while technology keeps us constantly connected, many people feel less connected than ever before. And before smartphones, making plans meant leaving messages on answering machines.
2: Answering
1: showing
2: machines.
1: Showing up and seeing what happened.
2: Answering machines.
1: Answering machines. In 1996, ghosting usually meant your friend forgot to check their answering machine.
2: Yep.
1: Right. Participants will complete 6 weekly challenges designed to encourage face-to-face conversations, spontaneity,
2: conversations,
1: and fewer digital distractions. Yeah.
2: Face-to-face?
1: What's that, right?
2: Right.
1: Yeah, maybe the biggest challenge isn't living like it's 1996. It's remembering someone's phone number without asking your contacts list. I don't even remember phone numbers from 1996. I'm telling you, I used to be an ace at remembering phone numbers, including my own. I can't remember what my phone number was in 1996.
2: I remember my house phone growing up.
1: I can't even remember that.
2: Yeah.
1: I don't remember that. It's crazy, right? Anyway, check it out. Go to Slate. And find out how you can participate in this 6-week challenge if you want to. And then party like it's 1996.

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1: Today on the show, we're talking about things that you should avoid saying to your teen.
2: Okay, all right.
1: Some of these are kind of hurtful. We got the, this is recommendations from a child psychologist. Things that you shouldn't be saying to your teen. So let's continue on.
2: Okay.
1: How about you're too young to understand?
2: Yeah, I
1: always hated that too.
2: I always hated that. And they'll say something like, "Oh, this was before you were ever born." That's what reruns are for. You know, just because they showed something or had a song out, you know, before I was born doesn't mean I don't know or like the song.
1: Well,
2: you know?
1: The other way of saying that is you'll understand when you're older.
2: Oh, yeah, I hate that too.
1: How about this one? You're too old for that. Like you still want to play with superheroes or whatever.
2: Like you still want to go trick-or-treating.
1: Yeah, trick-or-treating. Yeah, there you go. As a teenager, you're too old for that.
2: In some instances, it's true.
1: Here's one. You're not to see that person again.
2: Oh, don't even.
1: Oh, that's a good way to get them to keep that relationship going.
2: Yeah.
1: If they didn't want to. How about, I'll take care of it?
2: Or I'll think about it?
1: Yeah.
2: Yeah. Mm-hmm.
1: You're too young to know what love is.
2: Don't even.
1: And you know what? That's true. It is true.
2: It is
1: but
2: true.
1: But nobody wants to be told that.
2: No.
1: And you're... The worst hurt is a teenage heartbreak.
2: Oh, my gosh.
1: I think even to this day in my life, I think about all the times that, you know, I got dumped. The toughest ones were when I was a teenager. I mean, I got dumped a few times when I was a teenager because, you know, people didn't understand me. I think that was the problem. I mean, I had a car. I don't know what the hell was the problem. And I drove everywhere. I paid for all the dates. I didn't get it. But anyway, and finally, you're being dramatic. Now, I got lucky on that one. My parents never said that to me. But I think I've said it to my children a couple of times. Go to your room. You're being dramatic.
2: There's one thing that parents will say to their kids, to their little, the smaller ones and teenagers. And like if a little one... They bump themselves or they fall or they get scared and they start crying. And it's like, you're okay. You're okay. Well, at the time, you know, they acknowledge, validate their fear and just say, you know, I know that was scary, but, you know, look, we're okay.
1: Yeah, okay.
2: Validate them. And the same with teenagers. It's like, don't discount the pain they're going through.
1: And how did that work with you and your teenagers? Did that work?
2: My teenagers never told me they hated me.
1: Well, that's
2: not
1: good.
2: Once.
1: Well, good for you. Nope. That's good.
2: Nope.
1: Experts say instead recommend asking questions like, help me understand what happened. What do you think we should do next? As you say, they say, look at you. You could be a child psychologist validating your teen's feelings, even if you don't fully understand them.
2: You don't have to understand. They're not going to understand you. And the one key to all this is let them know, I'm not going to like everything you do, but it doesn't change the fact I love you. I love you. You set that to the side. It's a definite. It's 100% guaranteed. Doesn't mean I'm going to like everything you do. At the same time, you're not going to like everything I do.
1: Can you be my mom?
2: Doesn't change the fact that you love me, I know you do.
1: Can you be my mom?
2: Sometimes I feel like it.
1: It's Van Camp and Morgan.

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2: Hey.
1: Time for Bandcamp and Morgan's birthday extravaganza.
2: Let's do it.
1: Don't have much time to think today.
2: Okay.
1: Right, get your thinking cap on.
2: All right.
1: Ted. Have you met Ted?
2: Have you met Ted? Josh Radner?
1: Yep.
2: From How I Met Your Mother?
1: Yeah.
2: Josh is 51 today?
1: 52.
2: Okay, 52.
1: Steven Dorff.
2: From Public Enemies, Leatherface. Yeah, Steven.
1: Right, yep.
2: Yeah, he's like 52, right?
1: He is 52.
2: He's 52?
1: He was 52 yesterday.
2: Okay.
1: Today, he's 53.
2: All right, okay.
1: Fashion guru, Tim Gunn.
2: Tim is in his 70s, so I say he's 73.
1: You are correct, sir.
2: Okay. All right.
1: Allison Mack. From Smallville.
2: Smallville, yeah. Allison's 44. Okay.
1: But close.
2: But close.
1: But you missed it by that much.
2: By that much.
1: Rodney Allen Rippey.
2: Oh, the little kid. The Jack in the Box commercials way back when.
1: Oh, that's, yeah, that's
2: Rodney
1: right.
2: Rodney Allen Rippey.
1: Okay.
2: Yeah. Oh, yeah. God, he's got to be 60?
1: 58.
2: All right.
1: This man puts out some good stuff.
2: Who's that?
1: Good stuff. It's really amazing. His documentaries are just top shelf. Ken Burns.
2: Oh, Ken Burns.
1: Yeah.
2: I don't even... You know, I'm going to say he's 70.
1: 73.
2: Okay.
1: I could sit there and just binge his stuff all day long.
2: Yeah, he's great. Yeah.
1: Let's see. The man who was Sheldon's nemesis for the so long.
2: Oh, the Big Bang Theory?
1: Yeah.
2: Wheaton! Will Wheaton.
1: Will yes.
2: Wheaton actually was also in Stand By Me. He was also on Star Trek Next Gen's Wesley Crusher. Will is, I think I know this. Will's 54, right?
1: 54.
2: Okay. Happy birthday, Will.
1: Geddy Lee of Rush.
2: From Rush. Geddy is 75?
1: 73.
2: Okay.
1: Wayne and Morris.
2: From... Boys to Men, 53. Okay.
1: Danger Mouse.
2: From Gnarls Barkley, 48.
1: 49.
2: Okay.
1: If I had a voice, I'd want to sing like this woman. Oh, man. And her eyes. Jeez, Martina McBride.
2: Oh, Martina McBride. Is she 60 today?
1: She is 60.
2: Okay.
1: From REO Speedwagon, keyboardist Neil Doty.
2: Oh, man. Those guys. 78.
1: 80. And lastest, but not leastest.
2: Yes.
1: One lucky woman.
2: Who's that?
1: Who's been battling some health stuff, but one lucky woman.
2: Who's that?
1: Mrs. Bruce Springsteen.
2: Oh, Patty Schialfa.
1: Yeah.
2: Wow, Patty, I think, is 73.
1: Super talented.
2: Yeah, she's great. 73, right?
1: She is. She's 73. Happy birthday, Patty.
2: If today's your birthday,
1: happy birthday.
2: From Bandcamp and Morgan.

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1: A suspended driver's license didn't stop an Iowa woman from getting behind the wheel. She just picked a slower vehicle.
2: Oh, did she?
1: Yeah. Police in Tiffin, Iowa, arrested Michelle Horton. She's all of 36 years old. Because a witness reported an apparently intoxicated woman driving an orange Husqvarna, which is a riding lawnmower, through the parking lot of a Casey's convenience store.
2: Oh, my. She was riding a riding mower in the parking lot. Wow. That's not even street legal.
1: Well, officers say Michelle showed slurred speech. Poor balance. Looks like her eyes were a little shot, bloodshot.
2: Bloodshot.

0: and failed several field sobriety tests.
1: Of course she did. Yeah.
0: Shocker. Yeah.
1: Yeah.
0: Although her breath alcohol level was below the legal limit.
1: Oh, really?
0: Uh-huh.
1: Shocker.
0: But police suspected she was under the influence of,
1: oh,
0: dare I say it,
1: something
0: drugs.
1: Else. Yep, yep.
0: She refused to provide a urine sample.
1: Of course she did.
0: Shocker.
1: Of course she did.
0: Was arrested on charges of operating under the influence and driving while barred, since her license had already been suspended following a previous meth-related DUI.
1: Oh, wow.
0: Involving an
1: FUB. Oh, wow. Okay. Yeah, that explains it all. And, of course, the only vehicle she thought she'd get away with driving is a riding mower. Okay, fine.
0: If you're going on a joyride, make it fun, right? Go
1: right.
0: Big or go home.
1: Yeah, because it's a rider mower, and one of those goes 7.5 miles an hour. I mean, come on. Yeah.
0: They can start... You know, the wind will blow your hair.
1: That's true. That's true.
0: You'll feel the wind in your hair.
1: Anyway.
0: Your cheeks aren't going to flap back or nothing. Nothing like
1: no,
0: that.
1: No, not on a riding mower. No.
0: But you'll feel a little freedom to going down, you know. Might even have a cup holder because they're kind of fancy
1: now
0: these days.
1: Now they do.
0: Yeah. Well, could have been cup holder for her beer.
1: The new Husqvarna versions. I'm going to have to go down to the tractor store and see what... Anyway, there you go. That's our crazy crime story for today.

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2: We lost Doug.
1: What? We're getting married in 5 hours.
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1: Hey, if you're a boss wondering why employees seem checked out, the answer might not be they need to work harder. It might be you need to manage differently. I know, we're giving you a lot of advice today on the show.
0: Yeah.
1: I know, you're probably going like, quit being my mom. A career coach says the answer to quiet quitting, right? Remember that?
0: Yep.
1: Something called quiet managing.
0: Oh.
1: Instead of watching the clock and cracking down, managers should focus on creating a workplace employees actually want to be part of.
0: True.
1: Wow, this sounds like a bunch of hooey. Her advice includes stop obsessing over start and stop times. Encourage employees to use their vacation time, not because you want them to, but you want them to, you know, relax. Actually listen to workers' concerns.
0: Uh-huh.
1: Avoid unnecessary overtime. Recognize and reward good work. Eliminate meetings that could have been emails. That's the tough one. Stop texting or emailing employees after work hours. See, that's something I hate.
0: Uh-huh.
1: You know, your boss should not text you after work hours. You're home. You're off the clock. Leave it be till tomorrow morning, right?
0: Yeah, right.
1: So research backs up several of these ideas. It shows happier employees are more productive and that happy work-life boundaries reduce stress. And turns out people don't quit jobs as often as they quit bad bosses.
0: Yeah,
1: something to think about. Yeah, and nothing says team building like canceling a meeting, right?
0: Oh gosh.
1: Yeah. Mm-hmm. Quiet managing. Some tips. Our Who Cares News is next.

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1: It's time for the Who Cares News headlines. Here's Morgan.
0: Are Renee Zellweger and Aunt Anstead getting married?
1: What? What?
0: True. The couple had been together for 5 years.
1: Wow, has it been 5 years? Oh my God. Wow.
0: Aunt says they're perfectly happy without wedding plans, even though he affectionately calls Renee the Mrs.
1: The Mrs.
0: Yep.
1: That's kind of a British thing to do. I get it.
0: Okay. According to Aunt, what really won him over wasn't the Oscar-winning acting. Nope. It was watching Renee jump into a classic car, drive a stick shift, weld metal, and help restore vehicles.
1: That's sexy there. That's damn sexy.
0: And he also revealed she secretly tracked down antique gates he'd been trying to buy for his parents as a birthday surprise. So, turns out that Bridget Jones is also a gearhead.
1: She's a gearhead. I love it. Yeah, that's awesome. I mean, I go back to the Mrs. thing. I mean, you go back to the days of Downton Abbey. Uh-huh. That made me think about Mrs. Hughes, who wasn't a Mrs., by the way. That was just the way they referred to women in those days when of a certain age. Mrs. And by the last name,
0: that's
1: whether
0: right,
1: they were married
0: Mrs.
1: or not.
0: Huge, but
1: Mrs. Hughes was not
0: was
1: married.
0: Never married.
1: She was never married
0: until
1: she married Charlie.
0: Yeah. Yes.
1: Yeah. So that's interesting. The Mrs. I love that. How cute. How cute. Bridget Jones and the spider. Well, anyway, whatever.
0: What?
1: Okay. No, the, you know, like a little spider sports car.
0: Oh, okay. I gotcha.
1: I couldn't remember what I was going to say. Yeah, well.
0: There's a new celebrity power couple heading down the aisle. Pop singer Madison Beer and Los Angeles Chargers quarterback Justin Herbert.
1: Yeah.
0: They have announced they're engaged.
1: They are engaged.
0: With a simple social media caption, "Meet my fiance." They've been together publicly since last summer, showing up at Lakers, Dodgers, Chargers games before Justin even made a cameo in Madison's Love Girl musical video.
1: Yeah.
0: And Justin now has the Chargers training camp wearing a different kind of ring than the one fans have been waiting for.
1: The one they want, which is a Super
0: Elusive
1: Bowl ring that the Chargers haven't gotten. I mean, you know, it's a funny thing about it. We wish them well, Madison and Justin both. We wish them well. Do we care about that? Not really. But Justin Herbert, I like that kid.
0: I really like him.
1: And I mean, I'm not a big Chargers fan. But, I mean, if I had a soft spot for a team, it's the Chargers. I think they deserve better than they've gotten. And they step on their own toes. I get that. But Justin Herbert's, you know, he's got a lot of talent. He looks great in front of SoFi Stadium. I mean, that's... Anyway, congratulations. Like we care.
0: Hey, congratulations. Best wishes.
1: Yeah, and all that. More Who Cares tomorrow. Have a great day, and...
0: That's all the news you could care less about for today.

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1: Hey.
0: It's the best hour on the radio, and what a hang. This is a hang, kids. You're here, we're here, and by golly, that's plenty, isn't it? Let's just hang.
1: I think that sounds good.
0: Today's Hour 4 is brought to you by our fake sponsor, the Quiet Managing Masterclass. Hey, are your employees quietly quitting? Have you tried standing behind them and asking, what you working on every 90 seconds? Stop it. Our online course teaches today's managers the revolutionary concept of leaving people alone. You'll learn cutting-edge leadership techniques like how to walk past an employee's desk without saying, got a sec? Replacing your daily 47-minute status meeting with absolutely nothing. How to resist replying per my last email. The difference between following up and holding someone hostage. And going an entire Saturday without texting your staff. Quick question. Just enter your email address and we'll immediately send you 46 follow-up emails every day reminding you to finish the course. Upgrade to our Platinum Manager package, and we'll also teach you how to stop scheduling meetings that shouldn't have been a shrug, how to say thank you without immediately assigning three more projects, and our bonus lesson, nobody likes your icebreaker. If you enroll in the next 10 minutes, we'll throw in our companion course, Rely All, A Cry for Help. The Quiet Managing Masterclass, because if your employees look happier when you're on vacation, problem might not be the employees. Let's say hello to the squad. Hello, squad.
1: Simon Diane.
0: Madam President.
1: Deb John.
0: Dr. Ian Stanley, I presume.
1: Dr. Ian Stanley.
0: And?
1: Ed. Whoops.
0: Yeah, Ed.
1: Oh, and Ed.
0: And Ed.
1: Phoenix.
0: We have no scripts here. And?
1: Let's Tammy,
0: forget, right?
1: Clay,
0: yep.
1: And Casey Joe.
0: DF David Folds and Bruce.
1: Bruce Peach.
0: All right. Well, here's what's coming up today on the fourth hour. First, our fast facts you can use if you can listen fast enough. Otherwise, you know what? You're SOL. Plus, our stupid list of signs your coworker has quietly quit. And our I See Me stories and a lot more on the way this hour of four. So strap in, kids. Get ready. We're about to launch this rocket.
1: Light her up.
0: It's hour four and it starts
1: right now.
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1: Time for our daily fast facts you can use and listen fast enough. We got a bunch of them today, as always. Here we go. You ready? Listen up.
0: Okay.
1: 4% of Americans think there are too many holidays. What is wrong with you?
0: Oh,
1: it's
0: what?
1: Only 4%, though. It's only 4%.
0: Okay.
1: About 11% of people say they like the unusual taste of envelope glue.
0: Well, yeah, dude, you know, envelope stamps.
1: I'm slowly raising my hand. One of those 11%. Home decor and gift cards are the two most regifted items. Wine and champagne, third. Well, you could regift some wine and champagne to this guy. I like it. Gift cards, too. The average American will look at 10 houses before actually buying one.
0: Yeah. Okay.
1: According to a study, women are more likely to smile than men when given bad news. Why is that? 47% of us admit to talking to an ATM. Usually I'm yelling at one. Why isn't there more money in you? One of four of us will appear on TV in our lifetime. I've done that already.
0: You've done that.
1: I'm one of the four. Yeah. Did it for a long time, too. The average American family spends roughly $56 on wrapping paper every holiday season. Only $56? That buys you like five rolls. 40% of adults in a recent survey admit they drink out of a milk carton at home, but only when no one is around.
0: Only when no one is watching.
1: See, this is the thing. One in five men always take a hairdryer on vacation. I used to be that guy, but not anymore.
0: You used to be that guy.
1: Yeah. Huh? I let my hair dry naturally.
0: Au naturel.
1: Au naturel. According to an Allstate study of biggest driving distractions, using mobile phone while driving and grooming tied for first at 94%. Phone while driving and grooming while driving tied at 94%. Coming in second with 76%, eating while driving.
0: Well, that would be common.
1: Yeah. After money, lunch is the top reward employers give their employees. When you're struggling to get through the day, brushing your teeth can boost your energy level by 30%. Remember that. And a survey says it takes about 25 years for a person to appreciate their siblings. Some of us a little longer. Still working on it. And there you go. Those are your fast facts you can use for today.

0: Well, this should be interesting.
1: Here we go. Our stupid list today. It's been weeks, I say, since he stole copy paper. That happens in the office, by the way.
0: Well, you think they might steal more if they're going to be, well.
1: Nah. Not worth it. The title, the title of her last PowerPoint was, whatever. He clocks out at 5 p.m., unlike a hard worker like you who clocks out at 5:04.
0: Right, right.
1: She stopped raking that stupid Zen garden on her desk. Uh-oh. That's how you can tell. They've quietly quit.
0: Big sign. Big sign. Huge.
1: He quit turning down the volume when he surfs porn. Who cares, right?
0: Oops,
1: I'm just here for the paycheck. All she wrote in Frank from Accounting's birthday card is, happy birthday.
0: That's a sign right there.
1: You gotta suck up a little bit. Come on now. Half of his report is regular paper. The other half, three-hole punch. Why go to the trouble of making anything like that?
0: Yeah.
1: Signs your coworkers quietly quit. The to-do list on his whiteboard says, just phone it in. The kitten on the hang in there poster in her cubicle, let go.
0: Oh.
1: And finally, signs that your coworker has quietly quit. When you ask if he's working hard or hardly working, he barely laughs. And come on, that's hilarious. And that is our stupid list for today.

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0: 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Every day we scrape the bottom of the internet to bring you a few extra stories that you've missed.
1: Scrape, scrape here, and a scrape, scrape there.
0: Here a scrape? You're supposed to say there a scrape.
1: There a scrape.
0: Everywhere a scrape, scrape.
1: Ooh, yeah.
0: We'll remember that for tomorrow. Okay, here we go with today's Icy Me stories. In case you missed it, it's a Mississippi history professor caught students using AI by hiding invisible white text in a midterm exam, instructing chatbots to include random references to Madagascar. 32 of 35 students submitted answers about whispering bicycles, basketball playing toasters, and the island nation during a test on the Industrial Revolution, exposing that they had copied AI responses without reading them. Well, I never thought about hiding white text in a tech in an exam. Okay. Someone stole a 12-foot Sinclair dinosaur statue from a Montana gas station,
1: hauled it
0: nearly 10 miles, and bolted it to a cliff overlooking the Yellowstone River. Employees recovered the fiberglass dinosaur unharmed, called the elaborate prank funny, but say they won't press charges, though the prehistoric pranksters are still on the loose. I like that, prehistoric pranksters. And a juvenile great white shark startled beachgoers when it leaped out of the water just behind a boogie boarder in Newport Beach, California. Without the surfer ever noticing, marine experts say the six-foot shark was likely behaving naturally rather than attacking, but the dramatic video is another reminder that it's been an especially sharky summer along the Southern California coast. And to that you say, what's your response?
1: What I would say is, you know, don't go in the water.
0: Well, what else do you say whenever we talk about sharks? There you go. There, that's what I was looking for. And there you go. Good Lord. Those are Icy Me stories.
1: Need a bigger boat.
0: For today, yes.

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0: Currently, it's 100 degrees.
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0: 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And this is why I broke Thursday. 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
3: Currently, it's 99 degrees. 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
4: Currently, it's 98 degrees.
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6: Very well. Where do I begin? My father was a relentlessly self-improving boulangerie owner from Belgium with low-grade narcolepsy and a penchant for buggery. My mother was a 15-year-old French prostitute named Chloe with webbed feet. 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
1: You hear this?
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1: She's talking to Ted Danson.
3: That was a guy?
1: Yeah.
3: That was a girl?
1: No, they have little chats on the cell phone.
3: No, they don't.
1: They do all day long.
3: Really?
1: Yeah. I'm telling you, it's unbelievable. And when they're together, she goes like this, she gives him a
3: touching
1: slap.
3: Like that?
1: Yeah, yeah. Like a playful
3: oh,
1: slap.
3: The flirting, flirtatious
1: slap. Flirtatious tap.
3: Really?
1: Yeah. That's like, you know, sex for platonic friends.
3: Yeah.
1: Because they can't touch each other. It's forbidden. So they're allowed to go like that. Are you going to the NRDC opening tomorrow?
3: Yeah, of course.
1: All right, I'll see you tomorrow.
3: All right.
4: Hey. Wow. Hi. Look at you.
3: No, look at you. You
4: look
3: are
4: at
3: Miss
4: you.
3: NRDC.
4: Well, thank you.
3: You make me want to save the planet.
4: So, should we go in?
3: Okay, let's
4: see
3: go
4: the
3: in.
4: New wing?
5: Call me, actually. I have something to tell you.
4: I've got something to tell you, too.
1: Oh. Saying hello?
4: Hello.
1: Oh, hi.
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5: Currently, it's 97 degrees. 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
8: Tim, I got to call you back.
7: Wait, you have to have an appointment.
8: Can I help you?
9: Are you Alan Marciano?
8: Yeah, and who the f*** are you?
9: How am I?
8: Hey.
9: Lieutenant Vincent Hanna, LAPD.
8: L.A., this is Las Vegas. You don't even have jurisdiction here.
9: Hey.
8: I don't know who the f*** guys think you're pushing around, but I know people here, okay?
9: Las Vegas PD takes you into custody. You are extradited to Newark on a New Jersey warrant for smuggling cigarettes up from North Carolina 3 years ago, or you go to work for us. Cut and dry. That is it.
8: Oh,
9: Charlene Chehairless.
8: Who?
9: Who? Who? Were you now? The lady you've been talking dirty to on the telephone every day last week.
8: Yeah, all right. You know what? You can't tie me to her.
9: Yeah, well, who needs to? Because your ass is on a plane back to New Jersey, Jagoff.
8: Oh, man. I just... Why'd I get mixed up with that bitch?
9: Because she got a great ass! And you got your head all the way up it! Jesus. Ferocious, aren't I? When I think of asses, woman's ass, something comes out of me.
8: So?
9: So? No big thing. All I want is her husband and his whole crew. Now you're going to work with Sergeant Trucker here.
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3: Sandy, remember me, J.D. McNugent? 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
4: Currently, it's 94 degrees. 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
6: Now, two rivals.
14: 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McElroy.
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19: Two men skating together, and in our division, no less?
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21: Do you mind trying to eat here?
16: Just thought you'd like to see what a skater's body really looks like,
18: hmm? Chaz Michaels and Jimmy McElroy are figure skating. Boom!
16: That was his fault.
17: You two are the last pieces of the puzzle.
6: Will Ferrell. John Heater.
22: The first male pair in the history of the sport. 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
1: Hey, Johnny, how about a beer, huh?
2: Ooh, a couple Charles Bukowskis? A
1: couple of Brustoyevskis?
3: Maybe a Mike Brugoslowski?
1: Perhaps a Teddy Bruski?
3: That's a good one.
4: You know what? I think I too want a Martina Navratilovsky.
1: Oh, no,
3: that doesn't work.
1: No, don't ruin it. 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
4: That totally works.
1: No.
4: Yeah, it does.
3: Well, it doesn't work.
2: The name has to have a ski at the end of it, and you just put Bruski at the end of Martina Navratilova, so.
4: Well, I just thought we were saying funny names.
1: No, it has to have a ski at the end of it, otherwise, where's the challenge? 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
3: 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Come on in, guys. 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You need anything to drink? 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
1: Drop this off at Mr. Feeling's office on your way out.
2: Hey, let me explain something to you, all right?
3: I have a friend named Bootsy that got killed doing some shit like this not too long ago. I ain't gonna carry this just because y'all made a mistake. I carry from A to B. I have nothing to do with C, okay? I have a wife and two kids, and I'd like to see my twin daughters, Monique and Unique, again.
1: It's just right on your way out. It's no problem if you could just take it off my desk, drop it off at Mr. Feelings. He could call research. They could
2: what about my daughters, Monique and Unique? What about them? What's in it for me? What's in it for my family?
1: What do you want?
2: What's in it for me? I'm risking my life. What's in it for me? What's in it for me? I have beautiful daughters. You asking me to risk my life? What am I going to get out of this?
1: I'm sorry, that's it.
2: Where's his office?
1: It's just along the corridor down the steps. It's just right near your way out.
4: I'm just doing this for my kids. This is the same way Bootsy got killed. All they found was $20 and a pair of Adidas. Down the hallway, right?
1: Along the corridor. Down the steps.
2: Whoa, we almost fucked up. Shoe money for my daughters.
1: Thank you.
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1: 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How did I get in this taxi?
2: The door open. You got in.
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3: Currently, it's 92 degrees.
4: From Feature Story News in Brussels, I'm William Denslow. The Japanese Prime Minister says at least 13 people have died after a powerful earthquake struck the country on Tuesday. The 6.8 magnitude tremor flattened homes, triggered fires, ruptured bridges, and left tens of thousands without power. Laura Westbrook reports.
5: The powerful earthquake struck the Kumamoto region on Tuesday at 4:27 p.m. local time, causing severe damage, including at a shopping center where people remain unaccounted for. Shortly after the tremor, there were also reports of an explosion at the shopping mall, possibly linked to a gas leak. Officials said the second floor section of the mall had also collapsed. Rescue efforts have been continuing to try to find people who may be trapped. Several people are also unaccounted for at a paper factory after a chimney collapsed. Japanese Prime Minister Sunai Takaichi says it is a race against time to try to find people waiting to be rescued, and authorities are also warning of more strong aftershocks in the coming days. Laura Westbrook, Hong Kong.
4: Another heat wave blanketing parts of Western Europe are complicating firefighting efforts around Bordeaux. Tens of thousands have been evacuated over recent days. The main blaze in the Gironde region has been described as stabilised, but officials have counted 14 smaller fires that have reignited. Across France and Spain combined, roughly 330,000 people have been displaced by the wildfires. Ross Cullen reports from Bordeaux.
6: The real focus on Wednesday is going to be how to deal with the extreme high temperatures. Highs of around 42, 43 degrees Celsius, really complicating the efforts of the firefighting service. They say they are fully mobilized. This is a war that they're going to win. Some 3,000 firefighters all across this region, but the ground is very dry. The vegetation is very flammable. The wind is picking up direction as well.
4: The cockroach Janta Party in India is threatening to resume its mass protests after accusing the government of breaking a promise not to target demonstrators. The student-led movement called off its weeks-long occupation of a protest site near Parliament Friday after the education minister resigned over exam paper leak scandals. Neha Punia reports from New Delhi.
7: Protesters say the government had promised not to target any demonstrator and that this promise has been violated by police teams in several Indian states ruled by Prime Minister Modi's party. The Kokroj Janata Party says if the government does not honour the agreement and release everyone detained or arrested or being questioned, they will be forced to resume that protest.
4: And German Chancellor Friedrich Merz has warned that several hundred billion euros needs to be trimmed from the next European Union budget. Ireland seeking to put forward a new budget proposal by October. From Bureaus Worldwide, this is FSN.
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1: Well, let's say this Twinkie represents the normal amount of psychokinetic energy in the New York area. 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
1: Okay, come on. All right? You're Larry David. Who are you?
2: I'm Larry David.
1: And what do you happen to enjoy?
2: I happen to enjoy wearing women's panties.
1: Perfect, that's it.
2: I'm very comfortable with that.
1: Very comfortable.
2: You have to replace my pants? I'm not going to pay for these pants.
3: No, because you're going to walk around with a security tag on that and someone's going to arrest you or something. Sir, you cannot leave with those pants.
2: Really?
3: It's going to follow you around, that sound.
4: Yes, ma'am. I'm looking for Larry David.
5: Oh, come right in.
4: Hello?
2: Oh, hey, Officer Krupke.
4: Yeah.
2: Look, hey, Jeff, it's Officer Krupke.
1: Oh, yeah, like from West Side Story.
2: From West Side Story.
4: Yeah, we received a call about you using obscenities against a woman and her children.
2: What? That's ridiculous. I sang the song that I sang to you, Officer Krupke, Krupp you.
4: It's not the way they heard it.
2: I was singing the song, Krupp you.
4: Where'd you get those pants?
2: Banana Republic.
4: There's a security tag on those pants.
2: Well, I traded them because they took my pants, so I took these.
4: Give me the pants.
2: What are you talking about? These are my pants.
4: Now.
2: Okay, fine.
4: You don't have to do this here.
2: I don't care. Okay, here.
5: Oh my God, who are you?
2: I'm Larry David. I happen to enjoy wearing women's panties.
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1: Jesus, watch where you're going!
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3: Yeah. Whoa!
4: Hey, what the hell are you doing walking around just like Star Wars?
2: It's Comic-Con, you idiot. We're going to the Javits Center.
4: Well, you're the idiots because you three guys would never be walking together.
2: Yeah, you're his boss, and you two guys are enemies.
1: Yeah, bite me, Captain Kirk.
4: Hey, whoa, come on. No, that's not Trek.
5: Yeah, that's two different franchises.
4: Yeah, sorry, guys. She doesn't know.
6: Nah, it's okay. 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

0: Hey, Danny, can I get a ride?
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0: 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That thing hasn't started since Fan Fusion was still called Phoenix Comic.
1: Don't say it.
0: Oh, sorry. Since Will Wheaton was on Next Generation.
1: That long? 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
4: Currently, it's 91 degrees.
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A safe alert has been issued for Mesa Police Department. 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Mesa Police Department is looking for Olga Batista, last seen on foot wearing a brown shirt and blue jeans in the area of Country Club Drive and Rio Salado Parkway in Mesa, Arizona. 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
2: Currently, it's 91 degrees.
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4: From Feature Story News in Brussels, I'm William Denslow. The US says it's hit dozens of targets linked to Iran's Islamic Revolutionary Guard. The US military says it's in response to Iran firing at US bases in Jordan and ships in the Strait of Hormuz. Tehran says three people, including a two-year-old child, were killed in US strikes on Keshem Island. UK Defence Secretary Wes Streeting says Britain is pushing for de-escalation.
5: That's clearly in everyone's interest, given the impact that this war is having on shipping in the Strait of Hormuz and the economic price that we're all paying as a result. Let's hope that we begin to see a return to de-escalation in the coming days. But as of

0: events overnight shows and events in the last week have shown, this is a fragile situation.
1: Thousands of people have been forced to evacuate on the Greek island of Crete due to wildfires. Greece is among a number of European nations currently battling blazes. In France, evacuees from several villages near Bordeaux were allowed to return home after the massive Gironde wildfire stabilised following a calm night. The French authorities warn residents they must be prepared to leave again at short notice. The blaze has burned through some 42,000 hectares since it broke out earlier this month. Firefighters have held the fire's perimeter for several days, but have not yet fully extinguished it. Ross Cullen reports from Bordeaux.
2: The first thing to note on Thursday is it is cooler, 20 degrees cooler, in fact, down from the highs of 42 yesterday, 22 at the moment. And also it has been raining. Thunderstorms this morning in the Bordeaux region, bringing some relief to the firefighters continuing to battle those huge blazes. But we have also seen a note from the top administrative official here in the Bordeaux region on Thursday. She has been saying that the fire has not been progressing. It has been a calm night overall in terms of the management.
1: The death toll from a major earthquake in Japan has now climbed to 28. The search for those still trapped inside a badly damaged shopping mall continues as aftershocks and record heat levels complicate efforts. Laura Westbrook has more.
3: It remains unclear the number of those missing. Thousands of displaced residents are now staying in evacuation centres, and experts say the challenge is to keep them cool and hydrated as the region battles sweltering heat. Some homes are still without power, and aid organisations say getting water to the vulnerable is a priority. Temperatures could reach 39 degrees Celsius in the coming days, and officials are urging survivors and rescuers to take precautions against heat stroke. Laura Westbrook, Hong Kong.
1: And Europe's footballing body UEFA is holding an emergency meeting after criticising FIFA's plans to sell a minority stake to private investors. From bureaus worldwide, this is FSN.
4: Currently it's 93 degrees. 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
1: Wow, I didn't expect that.
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2: Currently, it's 97 degrees.
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0: 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Since Will Wheaton was on Next Generation.
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3: From Feature Story News in Brussels, I'm William Denslow. The US says it's hit dozens of targets linked to Iran's Islamic Revolutionary Guard. The US military says it's in response to Iran firing at US bases in Jordan and ships in the Strait of Hormuz. Tehran says three people, including a two-year-old child, were killed in US strikes on Keshem Island. UK Defence Secretary Wes Streeting says Britain is pushing for de-escalation.
4: That's clearly in everyone's interest, given the impact that this war is having on shipping in the Strait of Hormuz and the economic price that we're all paying as a result. Let's hope that we begin to see a return to de-escalation in the coming days. But as events overnight shows and the events in the last week have shown, this is a fragile situation.
3: Thousands of people have been forced to evacuate on the Greek island of Crete due to wildfires. Greece is among a number of European nations currently battling blazes. In France, evacuees from several villages near Bordeaux were allowed to return home after the massive Gironde wildfire stabilised following a calm night. The French authorities warn residents they must be prepared to leave again at short notice. The blaze has burned through some 42,000 hectares since it broke out earlier this month. Firefighters have held the fire's perimeter for several days, but have not yet fully extinguished it. Ross Cullen reports from Bordeaux.
5: The first thing to note on Thursday is it is cooler, 20 degrees cooler, in fact, down from the highs of 42 yesterday, 22 at the moment. And also it has been raining. Thunderstorms this morning in the Bordeaux region, bringing some relief to the firefighters continuing to battle those huge blazes. But we have also seen a note from the top administrative official here in the Bordeaux region on Thursday. She has been saying that the fire has not been progressing. It has been a calm night overall in terms of the management.
3: The death toll from a major earthquake in Japan has now climbed to 28. The search for those still trapped inside a badly damaged shopping mall continues as aftershocks and record heat levels complicate efforts. Laura Westbrook has more.
6: It remains unclear the number of those missing. Thousands of displaced residents are now staying in evacuation centers, and experts say the challenge is to keep them cool and hydrated as the region battles sweltering heat. Some homes are still without power, and aid organizations say getting water to the vulnerable is a priority. Temperatures could reach 39 degrees Celsius in the coming days, and officials are urging survivors and rescuers to take precautions against heat stroke. Laura Westbrook, Hong Kong.
3: And Europe's footballing body UEFA is holding an emergency meeting after criticising FIFA's plans to sell a minority stake to private investors. From bureaus worldwide, this is FSN.
2: Currently it's 100 degrees.
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That is B. Hamilton with Goodfoot. That is an indie rock band out of Oakland, California, featuring Ryan Christopher on lead vocals. B. Hamilton is a trio, and we just heard Goodfoot from their 2021 album, 50 Feet from Where We Normally Are. Also heard You Haunted Me from Sir Sly. Hello, welcome to Thursday, July 30th. A couple more days left of July, and we're out of here. I'm Lisha Torres. Hey, ¿qué pasa, Phoenix? Thanks for tuning in. Max Frost is coming up this hour. Also, Karen O and the kids. And we've got Stone Temple Pilots. And concert tickets, too. It's all happening right here on KWSS.

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0: KWSS 93.9 99.5 with another one of those big hefty sets of indie rock to get you through your midday. Iggy Pop with Cage the Elephant and a song entitled Broken Boy. Flowers, Cards, and Morphine. Commitment was their song, and they are a Phoenix band. You can see them live on August the 8th. They will be taking the stage at Last Exit Live, along with Echo Twins opening up that show. We also heard Anthony Green with Breaker, Karen O, and the Kids. As promised, their song was Capsized. STP did Sour Girl. I'm Lisa Torres. Valley weather hot as usual and sunny too, with a high of 113 today, 115 for a high Friday, 117 on Saturday, and the excessive heat warnings are still in effect. And that just simply means stay out of the heat, drink plenty of water, take care of yourself. Flagstaff weather underground also sunny and their high 84.
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2: Currently, it's 102 degrees.
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I'm Lisha Torres, hanging out with you in the middays. Coming up during the KWSS Retro Radio Hour, you'll have a chance to win tickets to see some great bands from back in the day, Squeeze, Adam Ant, and Haircut 100. They're all coming together to the Mesa Amphitheater August 20th. Keep it right here to score tickets. Locally, there are some very cool concerts happening. On August the 8th, one of the best, most cool indie rock bands called Prince Mirth will be taking the stage at the Yucca Tap Room in Tempe. Opening the show that night will be Ghost Moon, another incredible band from the Valley of the Sun. So August the 8th, Yucca Tap Room, that's where you gotta be if you want to be where it's at. Prince Mirth will also be in the KWSS studio on August the 7th. That's the Friday before the big Saturday show on August the 8th at Yucca Tap Room. So make sure you're listening next Friday, a week from tomorrow, for Prince Mirth talking about their music right here on KWSS. Here's one of their latest songs entitled You Can't Tell Us Nothing. Prince Mirth, rocking local KWSS.

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I saw some wine in the grocery store. It had Snoop Dogg's face on the label, so I had to pick it up and read it. I think it was a tribute to Tupac. Anyway, when I get some extra cash, I may just go and buy it. We also heard a pretty amazing song, Iris, by Goo Goo Dolls. What incredible lyrics in that song. Everything's made to be broken. Indie rock from the Goo Goo Dolls 1998 and the City of Angels movie soundtrack, which, by the way, happens to be one of my favorite movies starring Meg Ryan and Nicolas Cage. Coming up this hour, a little celebration for Kate Bush, who's having a birthday today. We've also got Local from Mills End, and right here is Ash with Moral of the Story.

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0: 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Also heard Volcano by Girl Tones. And Mills End, Phoenix Band, was in the set as well with Headphones. Don't miss Mills End at the Bry Tap Room Mesa, Friday night, July 31st. 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And the great Kate Bush, Running Up That Hill, is celebrating her 68th birthday today, July 30th. Was born back in 1958 in a town called Kent in England. Happy birthday to the great Kate Bush, who had her first number one song at the age of 19. Back in 1978, a song called Wuthering Heights. You might remember that. I don't. And at the very top there, Tear Your Hate Apart. Monks of Millenwalk doing that song. On this sunny and hot day in the valley, 113 for the high.
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2: Currently, it's 106 degrees.
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0: 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The Dream Bats with Power Tripper. Also heard Dreaming, the live version from Blondie. I'm Lisa Torres. Thanks for tuning in during the middays. Coming up at high noon, the KWSS Retro Radio Hour, and tickets to go see Squeeze, Adamant, and Haircut 100, August 20th at the Mesa Amphitheater. Right now, Sir Sly, hi.
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2: 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You know, nothing cray, just real simple stuff. Okay, how long have you guys been together?
3: 2 years.
4: Yes.
2: Okay, Malcolm, are you happy?
4: Yes.
2: Do you like living with her?
4: Yes.
2: Have you been with a man?
4: No.
2: Did you have a good Halloween?
4: Yes.
2: Did you have a good Christmas?
4: Yes.
2: Do you like movies?
4: Yeah.
2: Have you been with a man?
4: Yeah. No, what? No!
2: Do you have a good Easter?
4: Yes.
2: Do you like booze?
4: Yes.
2: Do you eat food every day?
4: Yes.
2: Have you been with a man?
4: Yes. No! No! I've never been with a man!
2: Okay, I'm just asking.
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I do believe it's a breakup song. The relationship ain't right. The space between us. Better close it up tonight. It's a Bryan Ferry song. Very spacey, kind of funky too. Aha was in there too with Take On Me. I'm Lisha Torres. Thanks for tuning in. I am your host for the Retro Radio Hour. Taking a look at the calendar here really quick. On July 30th, 1966, the Trogs were number one on the Billboard Hot 100 with a song called Wild Thing. It was number one for 2 weeks in a row. Well, in 1985, there was a remake of Wild Thing by a group called X. Here it is. It's the X version of Wild Thing on the Retro Radio Hour.

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The Cure with the Forest from 1980. And 1980 was the year that Robert Smith was only 21 years old. Pretty amazing. We also heard You and Me and World War III, Gavin Friday. Big show coming up on August the 20th at the Mesa Amphitheater. Squeeze, Adam Ant, and Haircut 100. Now, I like Squeeze, but just kind of so-so. And I like Adam Ant, too. But I love Haircut 100. So I just may have to go to this show to go see Haircut 100 at the Mesa Amphitheater. And I want you to go too, because it's going to be a great show. It sounds like a lot of fun. If you want to go to this show, August 20th, Mesa Amphitheater, one of those great summer concerts, Squeeze, Adam Ant, and Haircut 100. Be the third person to text FUN to 623-888-6091. Is a very cool Haircut 100 tune, Love Plus One.

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0: 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I'm Leisha Torres. Thanks for being there.
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KWSS and the Retro Radio Hour, 93.9, 92.3 FM Flagstaff with Sublime and Santeria. That is from their debut self-titled album that was released on this day, July 30th, back in 1996. The bad news is that, well, it was their first album, and it was also the last, because the lead singer Brad Noel died of a heroin overdose 2 months earlier. The album went on to sell over 5 million copies, which included Santeria by Sublime. Talking Heads did Cross-Eyed and Painless, and don't get me wrong, that was Pretenders. I'm Lisa Torres. Thank you so much for listening to the KWSS Retro Radio Hour.

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Pretend We're Dead. That's L7, a breakup song. I'm Lisa Torres. L7 is going to be in town October the 9th. They're coming to the Walter Warehouse, downtown Phoenix. And coming up this hour, a group called Fairy Bones. They're a Phoenix band. They've been around for quite a while. They paid lots of dues, and it's time to get them back on the stage. Well, they're definitely back on the air on KWSS talking about Fairy Bones, who opened for L7 a few years back. Still ahead, more hot indie rock, Cake, Still Corner, Silver Sun Pickups, and how about a little something from the specials and Vote

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0: 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Culture Wars Doing Heaven. They are an Austin, Texas band featuring Alex Dugan on those beautiful vocals. Also heard Still Corners with The Trip, and the features were in there too in a song called How It Starts. Always very interesting, right? Never There, Cake. 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Silver Sun Pickups did a song called The Pit, and we started out with that beautiful piano intro on Vote For Me by The Specials. 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
1: Currently, it's 110 degrees.
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I don't see you, but I can feel you. That was Tegan and Sarah from their 2004 album entitled So Jealous. Hello, it's Alicia Torres here, getting ready to go. But before I get out, I've got another great song from a Phoenix band called Fairy Bones. First of all, what an incredible name for a band, right? They formed back in 2012. The leader of the band and front woman is Chelsea Louise, who comes from a musical theater background. See, I knew she and I had something in common. Theater. Well, coming from that musical theater background, she has got some incredible strong vocals and a great story to tell. From 2023, here's a song entitled Wish I Wasn't This Way, Fairy Bones, featuring Chelsea Louise, rocking local KWSS.

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0: Currently, it's 111 degrees.

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4: Currently, it's 111 degrees.
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3: 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He saw me in the hat and he left the restaurant. 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
1: Hey, everybody. 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
2: 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Come on, cousin.
3: All right, I'm up.
1: Sit wherever you want. Jeff, I want you there. So listen, I'm so happy to have you all here. I want to do a toast to friendship.
4: Oh, Susie.
1: Cheers. Cassie.
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1: Harry.
6: Cheers.
1: Larry. You can't look me in the eye and toast?
7: Look you in the eye?
1: Yeah.
7: Towards what end?
1: Because that's what people do.
7: Get
1: they look
7: here.
1: Each other in the eye.
7: What is this, a seance? We're raising people from the dead? Come on, give me a break.
1: No, we're connecting and having some intimacy.
7: I don't need to connect, okay? I'm connected.
1: What are you afraid of?
7: What does it do?
1: You're saying, hello,
4: I
1: see you. I acknowledge you. I connect with you. Right?
7: Hello, I see you. I acknowledge you. I connect with you.
1: Okay, very funny. You made your point. I think you're rude.
7: You see how stupid
1: yeah,
7: it is?
1: I think you're rude.
7: It's dumb. Come on.
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